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How you pull up?

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0: old pet store, said fuck it. 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And I'm like, honestly, I don't know nothing about mopeds. He said,
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0: Ooh, it's too real. 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